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It's a warning. Don't trade good for the wicked. The king is coming. We must be a witness. There's a great wedding. Don't sleep for he gets us.

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The king is coming, we must be a witness. There's a great wedding, don't sleep for he gets it.

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The king is coming. We must be a witness. 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

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Don't trade good for the wicked. The king is coming. We must be a witness. There's a great wedding. Don't sleep for he gets it.